let him run the train. 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Take a man, Balenciaga.

bitch on Depop, chill at teapot, two left feet, then Reebok. 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Should've never let the bitch alone with my seat mask. Now the bitch skip pit, popping in my Reeboks. 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
0: Quarter mil for the Maybach truck.
1: Double R with the factory rims. I got the 90 years, the verge of the bribes, I'm really a threat.
0: It's got to the point that I don't even care. I got jewels in a safe that I don't even wear.
1: Bro, I'll do it for some shoes and some clothes. You'll see what it'll do for a necklace. 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It's crawling a dollar on just her accessories.
0: Damn.
1: She made me wanna go harder. I like her aura. 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
1: What's up, Dolce?
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0: Yo, yo, yo, this is your boy Skibbity, live and direct. And right about now, you're locked onto Rewind with my boy MC Stunner on Bremen Next.
1: Bremen Next.

0: Yeah, yeah, this is DRS, and you're in tune to the sounds of Rewind with Stunner and Bremer next. Go and tell your mum.
1: Badadan. Anyway, we see them, we a bang pan another one. Boss up 4-5, Nanko 1 Remington. Any boy, this ballaton, they mean a Killington. Bad man, you know we vibes can done. 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

0: my mini shot, I did. 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Yo, don't forget, 8th of August, we're going in. 30 years of Fat Man this, me, Root Boy, you don't know. Listen, Germany, stand up. Kind of family, them. Bullet?
1: Bremen, next.

on to Lee. 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And also the Kenny Ken, wrong this one again. T.O.P. Out to all the good ravers inside the ride, ready to rock with this one. Slam it down, selector. 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Outside the Oxford crew inside, riding high. 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Where's the London crew?

0: So I tell the DJs what to play, you see? 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
1: Who knows this one? 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

0: 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Listen very closely. 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

0: Once again, second time around. 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
1: Der Rewind Throwback am Donnerstagabend. Eine kleine Zeitreise für alle Drum and Bass Heads. 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

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And also like the Reavers from the left to the right. And on the master way down there in the back. Right about now, we're going to roll up into the last one for the DJ Kenny Ken. 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

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Stop conquering liar business. Want the mic, Chris, want the volume nice. Christoph wants what the countess is twice. Listen.

when I only think. I only smoke when I drink. And I only drink when I overthink. I only smoke when I drink. And I only drink when I overthink.